0: How do you say de groovy? How do you say de gorgeous? 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How do you say delight, delight, delight, delight?
1: 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We're going to dance. And have some fun.

0: Oh, yeah. Don't forget, groove is in the heart, and Delight has definitely been known to smoke. On stage, that is.
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1: My God, Becky, look at her butt. It is so big. 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But, you know, who understands those rap guys? They only talk to her because she looks like a total prostitute, okay? I mean, her butt is just so big. I can't believe it's just so round. It's like out there. I mean, gross.

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1: But who?
0: The girl next door, you know? I don't know what to do.
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0: All right.

0: Higher than Lee Williams, Elvis imitator.
1: We call in the train. I can't walk out because I love you too much, baby.
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1: Would you rescue me? 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Would you rescue me? Would you rescue me? 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
2: I love my radio.
0: Yeah. Torture, motherfucker.
3: Torture,
0: what?
3: Nigga, what?
0: What? I fucking tie you to a fucking bedpost with your ass cheeks spread out and shit, right? Put a hanger on a fucking stove and let that shit sit there for like a half hour. Take it off and stick it in your ass slow, like.
3: Yeah, I fucking lay your nuts on a fucking dresser. Just your nuts laying on a fucking dresser and bang them shits with a spike fucking bat.
0: I fucking pull your fucking tongue out your fucking mouth and stab the shit with a rusty screwdriver.
3: I fucking hang you by your fucking dick off the fucking 12-story building out this motherfucker.
0: I fucking sew your asshole clothes and keep feeding you and feeding you and feeding you and feeding you.
4: Yo, roll the dice, man, roll the dice.
5: Yeah. Yo, so it's going down like that, huh?
4: Yeah. Yo, nigga,
0: from the slums of Shaolin, Wu-Tang Clan strikes again. The RZA

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1: Mr. Durst?
2: Yeah?
1: We need your help. Pulling into the diner about now should be four top secret agents. One of them is carrying a briefcase. Your mission is to obtain the disc from the briefcase.

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